0: Rádio Caminha.
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3: 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This is the Black Eyed.
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5: 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This is Pierre.
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She's not from here, baby. She's from

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4: What's up, y'all?
5: Yo, what's up, y'all? This is the Black Eyed Peas.
2: This is Gwen Stefani.
6: What's up? This is Pierre.
7: And I'm Sebastian from Simple Plan.
0: Radiocaminha.pt.
8: Número 1 para todos os sucessos.

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Every monkey like to be in my place instead of me, cause I'm the king of bongo, baby, I'm the king of bongo bong.

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